Akashwani, the news read by Shagun Chopra. Prime Minister Narendra Modi will visit Haryana, Chandigarh and Punjab today. During his visit to Haryana, the Prime Minister will flag off India's first hydrogen train between Jind and Sonipat at Jind Railway Station. He will also lay the foundation stone and dedicate to the nation various development projects worth around 14,700 crore rupees at Eklavya Stadium in Jind and address the gathering on the occasion. Our correspondent reports that the launch of the first hydrogen power train marks an important step towards the adoption of clean and sustainable mobility in the railway sector. From Jind, the Prime Minister will travel to Chandigarh, where at around 1:45 p.m. he will lay the foundation stone and inaugurate various development projects over 4,700 crore rupees. He will also address the gathering on the occasion. Subsequently, the Prime Minister will also visit Jalandhar in Punjab this afternoon, where he will inaugurate and lay the foundation stone of rail and road infrastructure projects worth over 5,470 crore rupees. These projects are aimed at strengthening connectivity, improve passenger convenience, and accelerate economic development in the region. Prime Minister Narendra Modi will inaugurate 6 redeveloped Amrit railway stations in Kerala through video conferencing today, along with 75 other Amrit stations across the country. The 6 stations in Kerala are expected to significantly enhance railway infrastructure and passenger amenities across the state. Union Home Minister Amit Shah will be on a 3-day visit to West Bengal beginning today. Sources said that during the visit, he will participate in programs focused on broader security, governance, law and order and development. Tomorrow, Mr. Shah will visit the Jogamuch border outpost in Siliguri.

0: and interact with BSF personnel at the 18th Battalion Border Outpost. The National Testing Agency has declared results of NEET UG 2026 re-exam. Over 11 lakh candidates have qualified for admission to undergraduate medical, dental, Ayush and allied programs. Scorecards of all candidates are available on the official website neet.nta.nic.in. The NTA said that the result has been declared in time so that the medical admission and counselling calendar for candidates stays on track. In Kerala, the observance of Ramayan month begins today. More from our correspondent.
1: In Kerala, the Karkadaka month of Malayalam era is observed as Ramayana month, a time when devotees turn to the epic Ramayana for spiritual strength and peace of mind. Today marks the first day of Karkadakam. From the very first day of the Karkadakam month, the recitation of Ramayana becomes a daily ritual in many households and temples across Kerala. Special recitation sessions and devotional programs are also organized in temples during this period. Smithy M. Pallirathi, Akashvani News, Thiruvananthapuram.
0: Jammu and Kashmir Lieutenant Governor Manoj Sinha chaired a high-level meeting with the members of Sri Mata Vaishno Devi Shrine Board and senior officials and reviewed the offerings and donations management system at the holy Sri Mata Vaishno Devi Ji Shrine. To ensure complete transparency, accountability and adherence to established standard operating procedures in the management of offerings and donations received at the holy shrine, a comprehensive review of the collection, counting, accounting, safeguarding and utilization of devotees' offerings was made during the meeting. In Jammu and Kashmir, Meteorological Centre has forecast a significant change in weather across the Union Territory from July 18th, with chances of heavy rain and flash floods in vulnerable areas. Met Office said the weather is likely to remain generally hot and humid, with scattered places witnessing brief spells of rain and thunder showers today. The Goa government has tightened regulations governing casino operations by prohibiting entry of persons below 21 years of age into casino gaming areas. The Home Department has issued a notification enforcing the new restriction. In men's cricket, hosts England defeated India by 4 wickets in second ODI of three-match series at Sophia Gardens in Cardiff last night to level the series 1-1. After being invited to bat first, Shubman Gill, led men in blue, got bundled out for just 233 runs in 44 overs. Both the teams will now face each other in the series decider on Sunday at the iconic Lord's Cricket Ground. And that is the end of this news bulletin.

Namaskar, I'm Dr. Rakshit Tandon, a cyber security expert and professional. And these days we are seeing a typical surge in cyber incidences. Last year, as per the data, we lost approximately 22,000 crores to the SAMIS, cyber fraudsters. So now it is very important for us to take care of our cyber hygiene and to take care of our devices so that we don't get into such scams. Popular scams like digital arrest, fake share trading investment scams through Telegram and WhatsApp, fake crypto scams, installing APK files and hacking your devices, stealing your leaked passwords and damaging you is becoming very common. So keep changing your passwords. 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Thank you.

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1: आकाशवाणी, द न्यूज रेड बाय व्ही सी प्रमोद. Prime Minister Narendra Modi will visit Haryana, Chandigarh and Punjab today. During his visit to Haryana, the Prime Minister will flag off India's first hydrogen train between Jind and Sonipat at the Jind railway station. The Prime Minister will also lay the foundation stone and dedicate to the nation various development projects worth around 14,700 crore rupees at Eklavya Stadium at Jind and address the gathering on the occasion. The launch of the first hydrogen-powered train marked an important step towards the adoption of clean and sustainable mobility in the railway sector. From Jind, the Prime Minister will travel to Chandigarh, where at around 1:45 p.m. he will lay the foundation stone and inaugurate various development projects worth over 4,700 crore rupees. He will also address the gathering on the occasion. Subsequently, Prime Minister will visit Jalandhar in Punjab, where he will lay the foundation stone and inaugurate multiple development projects worth over 5,470 crore rupees. Prime Minister Modi held a conversation with the Amir of Qatar, Sheikh Tamim bin Hamad Al Thani, and conveyed his condolences on the passing of the father Amir, Sheikh Hamad bin Khalifa Al Thani. In a social media post, Mr. Modi said that the father Amir of Qatar's enduring legacy will continue to guide the two countries as they further strengthen their strategic partnership. He also recalled father Amir's deep affection for India, his warmth towards the Indian community in Qatar, and his steadfast commitment to India-Qatar relations. The National Testing Agency, NTA, has declared results of NEET UG 2026 re-exam. Over 11 lakh candidates have qualified for admission to undergraduate medical, dental, Ayush and allied programs. Scorecards of all candidates are available on the official website neet.nta.nic.in. NTA said that the result has been declared in time so that the medical admission and counselling calendar for candidates stays on track. A total of close to 20 lakh candidates appeared for re-exam this year at 5,440 centres in 551 cities in India and 14 cities abroad. Gujarat Anti-Terror Squad, ATS, has arrested 5 persons in connection with its probe into a terror module of the Pakistan-based Jaish-e-Mohammed, JEM, outfit. The arrested persons were identified as Bilal Abid Bhai Shira, Mohammed Ayub Kadiwala, Mohammed Palanpuri alias Khali Ayub Sunsara, Shafia Reyes Mukti and Mohammed Hassan Kardia. They were apprehended from Khadial village in Siddhpur Taluka of Patan district. The officials said that the 5 accused were held after their names surfaced during the investigation of 8 LSJEM operatives held earlier this month. Goa government has tightened regulations

governing casino operations by prohibiting entry of persons below 21 years of age into casino gaming areas. Home Department has issued a notification enforcing the new restriction. The notification also introduces stricter provisions regarding the payment of license fees for offshore casino vessels. US forces launched a fresh wave of military strikes against Iran last night, marking the sixth consecutive night of operations against the Islamic Republic following the collapse of peace deal between both the sides. According to the US Central Command, the attack was aimed at further degrading Iran's military capabilities. In men's cricket, host England defeated India by 4 wickets in the second ODI of the 3-match series at Sophia Gardens in Cardiff last night to level the series 1-1. After being invited to bat first, Shubman Gill, led men in blue, got bundled out for just 233 runs in 44 overs. Shreyas Iyer emerged as top scorer with 66 runs, while Virat Kohli also contributed 65 runs. For India, Gurnoor Brar bagged 2 wickets. Joe Root was adjudged player of the match for his match-winning innings. And that is the end of this news bulletin.

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2: 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Prime Minister Narendra Modi today flagged off India's first hydrogen train between Jind and Sonipat at Jind railway station in Haryana. The launch of the first hydrogen-powered train marks an important step towards the adoption of clean and sustainable mobility in the railway sector. Designed, engineered and integrated in India, the train has been developed using indigenous technology reflecting the country's growing capabilities in advanced railway engineering. With an operational speed of 75 kilometers per hour on the Jind Sonipat section and a design speed of 110 kilometers per hour, the train is not only safer but also faster on this 89 kilometer section. The Prime Minister also laid the foundation stone and dedicated to the nation various development projects worth around 14,700 crore rupees at Eklavya Stadium in Jind and addressed the gathering on the occasion. From Jind, the Prime Minister will travel to Chandigarh where at around 1:45 p.m. he will lay the foundation stone and inaugurate various development projects worth over 4,700 crore rupees. He will also address the gathering on the occasion. Prime Minister Modi will visit Jalandhar in Punjab this afternoon, where he will inaugurate and lay the foundation stone of rail and road infrastructure projects worth over 5,470 crore rupees. Our correspondent reports that these projects are aimed at strengthening connectivity, improving passenger convenience, and accelerating economic development in the region.
3: Prime Minister will inaugurate 74 redeveloped railway stations across 20 states virtually from Jalandhar, including SAS Nagar Mohali Railway Station, Shri Muktsar Sahib Railway Station and Shri Anandpur Sahib Railway Station. After personally inaugurating the Jalandhar Kent Station, these stations have been transformed under one of the world's largest station redevelopment programs, Amrit Bharat Station Scheme. He will also flag off Sant Ravidas Express train from Jalandhar Kent Railway Station. It is a first direct twice-a-week train connecting two of India's most revered spiritual and cultural centers, Amritsar and Varanasi. Sir Govardhanpur in Varanasi is the birthplace of Guru Ravidas Ji. Prime Minister will also inaugurate the Daulatpur Chowk Kartoli new rail line as part of the Nangal Dam Talwara Mukeria new rail line project and flag off the Kartoli Ambala train service. It will significantly strengthen rail connectivity between Punjab, Haryana and Himachal Pradesh. Rajesh Bali, Akashwani News, Jalandhar.
2: The Directorate General of Maritime Administration, DGMA, has directed ship owners, ship managers and recruitment and placement service license companies to avoid deploying Indian seafarers on vessels undertaking voyages through the Strait of Hormuz until further orders. The Maritime Administration has issued an advisory on precautionary measures for the safety and security of Indian seafarers in view of the heightened security situation in the Gulf region. Senior IPS officer of 1994 batch Anurag Kumar has been appointed as the new police commissioner of Delhi. According to the order issued by the Union Home Ministry, his appointment will come into effect from the date of assumption of charge and until further orders. Union Home Minister Amit Shah will arrive in West Bengal today on a three-day visit. Mr. Shah will visit the BSF's 18th Battalion at Seema Chowki in Jumagach tomorrow, where he will address a Prahari Sammelan, participate in a plantation drive, lay foundation stones, inaugurate several development projects and interact with BSF personnel. The Gujarat Anti-Terrorist Squad, ATS, has arrested five persons in connection with its probe into a terror module of the Pakistan-based Jaish-e-Mohammed JEM outfit. The arrested persons were identified as Bilal Abid Bhai Shera, Mohammed Ayub Kadiwala, Mohammed Palanpuri alias Khali Ayub Sansara, Shafia Rais Mukti and Mohammed Hassan Kardia. Benchmark domestic equity indices were trading around 1% up in forenoon trade today. The Sensex climbed 766 points to 77,953, while the Nifty jumped 196 points to 24,269 when reports last came in. On the sectoral

The time is 34 minutes past 2 o'clock and you are tuned into 105.4 FM Rainbow with me, Glendika, presenting to you with a program of classical music, which we present to you every Tuesday and Friday. And yes, it's a Friday today, it's the weekend, and we have here some amazing classical music coming to you on 105.4 FM Rainbow. So on this program of 30 minutes that we have, we are going to begin this classical music with a lovely, lovely instrumental tune called Banya. And this particular tune is by Alan Parsons Project.

You just heard that lovely tune, Abania, by the Alan Parsons Project. And this beautiful instrumental piece that you just heard, it's known for its sophisticated blend of progressive rock and lush instrumental arrangements. Because the Alan Parsons Project creates music that invites listeners to close your eyes and let their imagination travel. So that's why I always say to always sit back, relax, and enjoy the tunes that are coming to you on Western Classical Music on 105.4 FM Rainbow. Also on this program, today's theme is the art of storytelling through instrumental music. Because not every great musical journey needs lyrics. Sometimes it's the melody, the rhythm, and the emotions created by the instruments that paint the most vivid pictures. And yes, instrumental pieces can transport us to distant places, remind us of cherished memories, or simply offer a few peaceful moments in a very busy day. So we'll explore how composers and musicians use music alone to create atmosphere, emotion, and imagination, proving that sometimes the most powerful stories are the ones without words. The time here is 41 minutes past 2 o'clock, and if you just tuned in, you're listening to the classical music program with me, Glenda Carr, coming to you on 105.4 FM Rainbow. And coming up next on this program here is Dancing Shadow by Armik.

You just been listening to Blue Tango by Billy Vaughan, a melody that beautifully demonstrates how instrumental music can tell a story without saying a single word. So I wanted to say that through its graceful rhythm and a memorable tune, it creates a mood that is both elegant and relaxing, allowing every listener to imagine their own scene or memory. And that's the magic of instrumental music, that it speaks a universal language that everyone understands in their own way. The time here is 15 minutes past 2 o'clock, and if you just tuned in, you're listening to the classical program with me, Glendika, coming to you on 105.4 FM Rainbow. And as we continue with today's theme of storytelling through instrumental music, let's take our musical journey to another part of the world, because our next selection captures the vibrant energy and rhythm of Africa through lively orchestration and infectious beats. Also coming up at 3 o'clock is our sponsored program Spice, so stay tuned to listen to that. And joining me on the other side here is African Beat by Bert Camford. So like I always say, sit back, let the rhythm carry you away, and keep listening to Jukebox Classical with me, Glendika.

You just heard the tune Dance by the celebrated South Korean pianist and composer Yiruma. His music is loved around the world for its simplicity, elegance, and the ability to express deep emotion through a piano melody. Because dance is another wonderful example of how instrumental music can tell a story without a single lyric. It also invites each listener to imagine their own space, their own memories, and their own emotions, that is proving once again what music truly is, a universal language. The time is 58 minutes past 2 o'clock, and now, well, it's almost time for me to conclude today's edition of the classical music. I hope you enjoyed our musical journey exploring how instrumental melodies can paint vivid pictures and tell unforgettable stories. So do stay tuned, because coming up at 3 o'clock is our sponsored program Spice, and then I'll be back with you at 3:10 p.m. for the Music Lounge, where we'll unwind with a wonderful selection of relaxing music. Until then, this is me, Glendika, saying bye to you, and also have a pleasant afternoon. Stay tuned and keep listening to Akashvani Panji with me, coming on 105.4 FM Rainbow. And don't forget, I'll be back with you at 3:10 p.m. with a program of the Music Lounge.

Welcome, welcome, welcome. You're tuned into Spice, the voice of hope with me, Chetan. And I'm your favorite host. Or at least I hope I'm your favorite. Well, today I will be talking to you about something fun, something that all people with siblings will relate to. I will be talking to you about sibling rivalry, but more importantly, how to foster healthy relationships among kids. So, if you are a parent, you want to listen in to today's conversation. So yes, sibling rivalry, quite a common and a natural part of family life, isn't it? From minor arguments over toys to intense feelings of jealousy and competition, siblings often clash as they grow up together. While some level of rivalry is to be expected, unmanaged conflict can lead to lasting resentment and strained relationships well into adulthood. On the other hand, with the right guidance and environment, parents can help transform sibling rivalry into a foundation for a strong lifelong bonds. Let's talk today about the causes of sibling rivalry, its effects on family dynamics, and practical strategies that you as a parent can use to foster healthy, supportive relationships.

relationships among your children. This sibling rivalry often begins as soon as a new child is introduced to the family. For the older sibling, the arrival of a baby can feel like a threat to their place in the family. They may worry about losing parental attention, affection, or privileges. As children grow, differences in temperament, age, gender, and interest may contribute to further conflicts. Competition for attention, resources, and approval is another key driver of rivalry. Children are naturally eager for parental praise, and if they perceive that a sibling is favored, feelings of jealousy and resentment can grow. Even perceived injustices like one sibling getting a bigger piece of cake or a later bedtime can spark conflict. Let me list down a few more factors that can contribute to this. Parental comparison. When parents compare siblings like, "Why can't you be more like your brother or sister?" it can breed resentment and reduce self-esteem. Inconsistent discipline. Unequal treatment in terms of rules and consequences may lead children to feel unfairly treated. Family stress, financial pressures, marital problems, or a lack of family time can heighten tensions between siblings. While some rivalry is inevitable, understanding its root causes can help parents address it more effectively and prevent it from escalating. Though often dismissed as harmless, bickering, unresolved sibling rivalry can have significant emotional and psychological effects. Persistent conflict between siblings can create a hostile home environment, leading to stress, anxiety, and emotional withdrawal for everyone involved. For the children directly involved, constant rivalry can hinder self-esteem, damage their ability to trust others, and negatively affect their ability to form close relationships outside the family. They may grow up carrying resentment towards their siblings, potentially leading to a long-term estrangement. In some cases, parents may become so overwhelmed by sibling conflict that it strains their relationships with each child, fostering feelings of favoritism or guilt. On the flip side, learning to navigate sibling conflicts constructively can provide valuable life lessons in communication, empathy, conflict resolution, and cooperation. The goal isn't to eliminate all sibling rivalry, but to manage it in a way that supports healthy development and bonding. Creating an environment where siblings can thrive together takes intentional effort. I am going to share with you some proven strategies you can use to minimize rivalry and foster strong, supportive relationships among your kids. First and foremost, avoid comparisons. One of the most damaging things parents can do is compare their children, whether in academics, behavior, appearance, or talents. Statements like, "Your sister never gives me this much trouble," or "Why can't you be as neat as your brother?" can erode self-worth and breed resentment between siblings. Instead, you should celebrate each child's individuality and avoid measuring one child against another. Focusing on each child's strengths and acknowledging their efforts reinforces a sense of self-worth and reduces the urge to compete for approval. Next, and this one is my favorite, encourage teamwork over competition. While a little friendly competition can be healthy, too much can intensify rivalry. Look for ways to encourage cooperation and teamwork among siblings. Try things like assignment shared chores that require collaboration, or planning activities or games that reward teamwork rather than individual achievement. And yes, always celebrate group accomplishments by saying simple things like, "You both did such a great job setting the table together." By reinforcing the idea that they are on the same team, you will help them see each other as allies rather than rivals. Thank you for joining us today, where we are discussing ways on how we can foster a healthy relationship between our kids and let go of sibling rivalry. There is some effort that you will definitely have to put in. So, spend individual time with each child. They need to feel seen and valued as individuals. Carving out one-on-one time with each child, even just 10 to 15 minutes a day, can go a long way in reducing rivalry. During this time,
your child receives undivided attention.

attention, affirmation, and the chance to bond with you. When they feel secure in relationship with you, they are less likely to compete for attention and approval. Quality time helps them feel important and reduces the likelihood of acting out due to feelings of neglect. You will also need to establish fair and consistent rules. Fairness is a critical concept in the sibling relationship. Children are quick to perceive injustice and may act out if they believe a sibling is being favored, while fairness doesn't mean treating everyone the same. And yes, different ages require different rules. Consistency in discipline expectation is key. Be transparent about rules and consequences and ensure they are enforced uniformly. Explaining the reasons behind certain decisions, such as why an older child may have a later bedtime, can help younger siblings understand rather than resent the differences. Also, take the time out to teach them conflict resolution skills. Conflict is a natural part of any relationship. We all know this. Rather than always stepping in to mediate, using sibling disagreements as teaching moments. Children can be taught to express feelings using I statements. For example, saying, "I feel upset when you take my toy," or by listening actively to each other's perspectives. They should also learn to brainstorm solutions together and, most importantly, apologize and forgive sincerely. And over time, you will see your kids resolve conflicts independently and respectfully. In doing so, you lay the foundation for healthy, lasting relationships between your kids. With this, I thank you for joining us on Spice, the Voice of Hope. This is Chetan signing off, and remember, make each relationship a source of comfort, source of joy, and strength for years to come. Until we meet next time, stay happy. You can always call or message us on 09515227039. I repeat, 09515227039. Feel free to write to us on feedbackamc1@gmail.com. I repeat, feedbackamc1@gmail.com.

The time here is 10 minutes past 3 o'clock, and a big good afternoon and welcome to the Music Lounge with me, Glendika, coming to you on 105.4 FM Rainbow. And yes, if you've been looking for a little escape from the rush of the day, you've come to the right place, because for the next hour we have let's slow the pace, unwind, and let music do what it does best. Because it brings a sense of calm, comfort, and reflection, and that's what this program is for. So, whether you're at work, on the road, or simply relaxing at home, I hope these melodies become the perfect soundtrack to your afternoon. So, today's little thought is about finding peace in the simplest moments, because life often keeps us busy, but sometimes all it takes is a beautiful song, a quiet cup of tea, or a gentle breeze through the window to remind us to pause and appreciate the present. Because music has a wonderful way of helping us reconnect with those simple joys that we have. And speaking of gentle moments, we are beginning today's journey with a timeless classic, which was written by Christine McVie. And this

called Songbird by Fleetwood Mac is a heartfelt ballad that has touched listeners for generations with its warmth, sincerity, and beautiful simplicity. So settle back, relax, and let the music speak. And here is Fleetwood Mac with Songbird on the Music Lounge.

That was "Oh Love" by Pratik Kuhar, one of India's most celebrated contemporary singer and songwriters. He's known for his gentle acoustic sound and deeply personal lyrics because Pratik has earned a devoted audience not just in India but around the world. And yes, his music has been featured on international platforms and he's received widespread recognition for creating songs that connect with listeners, that is through honesty, simplicity, and also emotion. So his soulful style has made him a distinctive voice in the independent music scene. The time here is 19 minutes past 3 o'clock, and you are listening to the Music Lounge with me, Glendika, coming to you on 105.4 FM Rainbow. And thank you for making us a part of your afternoon. Do stay tuned because at 3:28 p.m. we'll bring you the news update in Konkani, followed by our sponsored program Umang at 3:30 p.m. So don't go anywhere, there's plenty more coming your way on FM Rainbow. And coming up next, here is Skinny Love by Birdie. And Birdie's hauntingly beautiful interpretation of the song is known for its delicate piano arrangement and also the emotional depth. It's a song about love that's fragile and also complicated. And yes, her heartfelt vocals give it a quiet, reflective quality that fits perfectly into today's edition of the Music Lounge. So here is Skinny Love by Birdie.

You're listening to this wonderful tune by Coldplay called Sparks. The time here is 27 minutes past 3 o'clock, and it's almost time for me to conclude with this program of the Music Lounge. Stay tuned to listen to our news update in Konkani coming up at 3:28, followed by our sponsored program Umang coming up at 3:30 p.m. Stay tuned and keep listening to Akashwani Banji.

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I'm Glendika and back with you, and I'll be with you here from till 5:05 PM playing the songs you choose. And yes, this is the program where you get to choose your songs. So if there's a song you love or you'd like to dedicate a special number to someone close to your heart, simply send your request on 8380071054. I'm going to repeat that number. It's 8380071054. Keep those messages coming because this is your chance to create today's playlist with the music you want to hear. I'm waiting to receive your request, so don't miss out on that. And to begin with this program today, let's begin with our very first request. So this one comes from John DiCuna, all the way from Shiroda, who has chosen this timeless hit by the king of pop, none other than Michael Jackson, and his tune Beat It. Released in 1983 from the legendary Thriller album, Beat It became one of Michael Jackson's biggest global hits, and with its unforgettable guitar solo by Eddie Van Halen and its powerful message of walking away from violence, the song remains a true pop and a rock classic.

That was the ever popular Distant Drums by Jim Reeves, a timeless country classic admired for its warm vocals and heartfelt lyrics. And also a big thank you to Merlin from Panjim for sending that beautiful request. We hope you enjoyed hearing it, Merlin. The time here is 14 minutes past 4 o'clock, and if you just tuned in, you're listening to a WhatsApp request program coming to you on 105.4 FM Rainbow with me, Glendika. So if you want to listen to songs of your choice, just like the others did, you have to send your request on 838-007-1054, and you could hear your favorite song on the air. Also coming up next is a classic from one of the greatest singer and songwriters of time, and this is called "Just the Way You Are" by Billy Joel. Specially requested by Carmo, listening all the way from UK. Here's your request coming on FM Rainbow.

You just heard that lovely, lovely tune, Am I That Easy to Forget by Engelbert? A timeless ballad filled with emotion and nostalgia. And also a heartfelt thank you to Julie Silvera from Mumbai for that lovely, lovely request. 24 minutes past 4 o'clock, and if you just tuned in, you're listening to our WhatsApp request program coming on 105.4 FM Rainbow. Along with the song, Julie would also like to send her warm greetings to Celine Ribello, Lynn Still, Elvis from UK, and also to Merlin from Panjim. We hope all of you enjoyed that special musical greeting and a thank you for making 105.4 FM Rainbow a part of your day today. Coming up next is another country music favorite, and it's called Fraulein by Bobby Helms, specially requested by Cornelio Fernandez from Raya Margao. And like I always say, and you know it, sit back, relax, and enjoy this wonderful classic coming to you on FM Rainbow.

You just heard The Keeper of the Stars by Tracy Bird, a beautiful country love song that became a favorite for weddings and anniversaries because of its heartfelt lyrics and touching message. A big thank you to John Philip from Mumbai for that wonderful request, and John has dedicated this song to all our FM Rainbow listeners. We hope each one of you enjoyed this special musical dedication. The time here is 32 minutes past 4 o'clock, and coming up next, it's time for a song that has inspired generations with its message of peace, unity, and togetherness. So here is the king of reggae, none other than Bob Marley, with the song One Love. And this request comes from our regular trio who never miss sending in their favorites, Anthony, Mary, and Clarissa from Manna Sholim. Enjoy this reggae classic coming to you on 105.4 FM Rainbow.

That was Blue Savannah by Erasure, a beautifully uplifting synth-pop classic known for its dreamy melody and atmospheric sound. And a big thank you to Elvis from the UK for sending in that request and for dedicating it to all our FM Rainbow listeners tuned in right now. We hope everyone enjoyed that wonderful music treat. The time here is 41 minutes past 4 o'clock, and if you have still not sent your request, it's time for you to send it on our number. That's 838-007-1054. Send in your request, because I can't wait to play them for you. And also coming up next is another 80s favorite from the golden era of pop music. So here is Circle in the Sand by Belinda Carlisle, specially requested by Lewis from Taligaon. So sit back and enjoy another timeless hit on FM Rainbow.

Right before this break, you heard that lovely, lovely song "To Serve with Love" by Petula Clark, and this song was requested to us specially by Lauren DiMello, and she has a message to tell us that this song is that the song that we just played, "To Serve with Love" by Petula Clark, was dedicated to all her teachers, family, and friends who made her what she is today. So she's very grateful and thankful to all of you who have supported her in till day. And yes, the time here is 9:49, and coming up next here is a tune by Boney M called "Hooray, Hooray, It's a Holly Holiday." And this song is requested by Sylvester Rodriguez from Kuchalim, Mapsa, and has dedicated this song to Cardinal Bishop Philip, Bishop Semao, Bishop Agnello, Father Carlos, Father Arlen, Father Hyacinth, Father Jerome, Father Romario, Father Walter, teaching and non-teaching staff, and also to the students of Saint Xavier's College, Mapsa.

0: You just heard that lovely, lovely song, Love of the Common People by Paul Young, a very memorable hit celebrated for its warm vocals and uplifting message. The time here is 57 minutes past 4 o'clock, and if you just tuned in, stay tuned to listen to our news headlines in Konkani coming up at 4:58 p.m. Also, the song Love of the Common People by Paul Young was requested by Linstil from Sholim, and she has dedicated the song to all our regular listeners, especially Merlin, Julie, Elvis, Carmo, Cornelio, and to Diwakar Shenoy. We hope all of you enjoyed that special musical greeting by Linstil from Sholim. Stay tuned to listen to our news headlines in Konkani at 4:58 p.m.
1: पीएम जय अब गरीबों की जय बन गई है।

You just heard that beautiful, beautiful tune, Sailor by Petula Clark. And the song was requested by Benny Culasso all the way from Vasco. And she's a regular listener to a program of the Request program. So, yes, the time here is 3 minutes past 3 o'clock and 3 minutes past 5 o'clock. Sorry for that. Stay tuned to listen to our news in English coming up at 5:05 p.m. And I'll be back with you at 5:10 p.m. for a program called Down the Memory Lane, where we'll take a nostalgic journey through some wonderful retro classics. Until then, keep listening to 105.4 FM Rainbow with me, Glendika, coming to you on 105.4, like I say. And also, don't forget to stay tuned to listen to our program Down the Memory Lane coming up at 5:10 p.m. with me, Glendika. Until then, stay tuned and keep listening to Akashwani Panji.

0: बाणी द न्यूज रेड बाय अभिषेक मुखोपाध्याय। Prime Minister Narendra Modi has launched several developmental projects around 4,700 crore rupees in Chandigarh in key areas healthcare, education and road infrastructure. In a program organized at the Punjab Engineering College Chandigarh this afternoon, the Prime Minister dedicated to the nation advanced mother and child care centre built at a cost of 505 crore rupees and advanced neurosciences centre built at a cost of 440 crore rupees. He also laid foundation stone of 259-bed critical care block under PM Abhiyam scheme at PGIMER Chandigarh. Mr. Modi also dedicated Zirakpur-Kurali Greenfield Highway to the nation and laid foundation stones for the Zirakpur Bypass and the Chandigarh Airport Aerocity Greenfield Highway. He also inaugurated hostel blocks at Punjab Engineering College and Government College of Sector 46, alongside a new multipurpose auditorium at Punjab University. Addressing a gathering, Prime Minister Modi said, "With the development of Chandigarh, people's lives have been transformed, but its benefits extend beyond the city, reaching the people of Haryana, Punjab and Himachal Pradesh as well."
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0: Prime Minister Modi today flagged off India's first hydrogen-powered train between Jind and Sonipat at Jind railway station in Haryana, marking a major step towards clean and sustainable rail transport. The Prime Minister also laid the foundation stone and dedicated development projects worth over 14,000 crore rupees, including national highway projects. He dedicated the 157-kilometre Delhi-Amritsar-Katra expressway, which will reduce travel time between Delhi and Katra to about 6 hours and between Delhi and Amritsar to around 4 hours. Addressing the gathering, Prime Minister Modi said, "Indian Railways has undergone major transformation over the past 12 years and described the hydrogen train as a historic milestone that has given Jind a special place in India's history."

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1: Ahead of the monsoon session of Parliament, a meeting of group of ministers was held in New Delhi today. Union Ministers Amit Shah, Rajnath Singh, Rajiv Ranjan Singh, Kinjarapu Ram Mohan Naidu and Kiran Rijiju were present in the meeting. During the meeting, the leaders chalked out the strategy for the upcoming parliamentary session. The monsoon session of Parliament will commence from the 20th of this month and continue till the 13th of next month. President Draupadi Murmu will embark on a state visits to Moldova, North Macedonia and Romania from the 19th to the 25th of this month. Briefing media in New Delhi, Secretary West in the Minister of External Affairs, C.B. George said that these state visits have been undertaken at the invitation of the Presidents of the Republic of Moldova, the Republic of North Macedonia and Romania. He said that the visit is of considerable historical significance as it will mark the first ever bilateral visit by an Indian president to the Republic of Moldova and North Macedonia. India announced its 20-member squad for the FIH Women's Hockey World Cup 2026 today. Midfielder Salima Tete will lead the Indian side at the prestigious tournament to be held in Belgium and the Netherlands from August 15 to 30. Goalkeepers Savita and Bichu Devi Kharibam have retained their places in the squad. In badminton, two-time Olympic medalist P.V. Sindhu has advanced to the semifinals of the Japan Open 2026. Sindhu progressed after Japan's former world champion Nozomi Okuhara withdrew from the women's singles quarterfinal. And that is the end of this news bulletin.

The time here is 10 minutes past 5 o'clock. A big good evening and a very warm welcome to Down the Memory Lane, coming to you on 105.4 FM Rainbow with me, Glendika, back with you all again. And for the next hour, we'll take a... for the next 20 minutes, we'll take a wonderful musical journey through some timeless retro classics. This program is made for all the retro songs. So old songs have an unique way of staying with us, we all know that. And they also bring back cherished memories, remind us of special people and places, and often become the soundtrack to life's most meaningful moments. So whether it's during a quiet evening at home, a long drive, or a family gathering, these evergreen melodies continue to comfort, inspire, and connect generations. That's the magic of retro music. It never truly grows old. So let's begin today's journey with a thoughtful song by Bryan Adams, and it's called What If There Were No Sides at All. Known for his heartfelt songwriting and powerful vocals, Bryan Adams uses this song to reflect on unity, understanding, and also hope of looking beyond differences. It's a meaningful lyrics in the song and gentle melody remind us that song has the power to bring people together. So here is Bryan Adams with What If There Were No Sides at All, coming to you on Down the Memory Lane.

You just heard that lovely reggae tune by In a Circle called Walking on a Rainbow. The time here is 19 minutes past 5 o'clock, and you just tuned in. You're listening to Down the Memory Lane with me, Glendika, coming to you on 105.4 FM Rainbow. Continuing with this program, we have here a lovely retro song called Weather with You by The Crowded House.

intro song Together Forever by Rick Astley. The song is in favor of like how FM Rainbow has always been together forever with you and with different genres of music presenting to you every day. The time here is 27 minutes past 5 o'clock and it's almost time for me to conclude with my program of Down the Memory Lane. But stay tuned to listen to our program highlights at 5:30 p.m. followed by the Hindustani light classical music at 5:35 presented by RJ Krupa. Also joining me on the other side as I say goodbye to you here is the Ray Conniff Singers with the lovely song Kiss Me Goodbye. This is me Glendika saying bye to you. Ride safe, drive safe and don't forget to keep listening to Akashwani Panji.

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1: This is Akashvani, the news read by Anuja Kumar. Prime Minister Narendra Modi today laid the foundation stone and inaugurated multiple development projects in Jalandhar, Punjab, worth over 5,470 crore rupees. The projects worth over 5,470 crore rupees aimed at strengthening connectivity, improving passenger convenience and accelerating economic development in the region. The Prime Minister inaugurated 75 redeveloped railway stations, including Jalandhar Cant, under the Amrit Bharat Station Scheme. Addressing a public gathering in Jalandhar, Prime Minister Modi said the NDA government at the centre prioritises serving every citizen of India, making their lives easier and providing them with new opportunities for progress. He said it is their endeavour to ensure that every family, whether poor or middle class, receives the best possible facilities, and this spirit of Nagarik Devo Bhava is reflected in the government's work.
2: बीते वर्षों में भाजपा सरकार ने स्थितियों को बदलना शुरू किया. आज पूरे देश में रेलवे स्टेशनों का कायाकल्प किया जा रहा है. अमृत भारत स्टेशन स्कीम के तहत 1300 से ज्यादा रेलवे स्टेशन को आधुनिक बनाया जा 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
1: Earlier today, the Prime Minister flagged off India's first hydrogen-powered train between Jind and Sonipat at Jind Railway Station in Haryana. The Prime Minister also laid the foundation stone and dedicated development projects worth over 14,000 crore rupees, including national highway projects, including Delhi Amritsar Katra Expressway, which will reduce travel time between Delhi and Katra to about 6 hours. Speaking on the occasion, Railway Minister Ashwini Vaishnaw called the launch of the country's first hydrogen-powered train a historic achievement, saying it reflects India's resolve to develop indigenous hydrogen technology. The Prime Minister launched several development projects in key areas, including the health sector in Chandigarh, and addressed a gathering. Ahead of the monsoon session of Parliament, a meeting of the group of ministers was held in New Delhi today. Union ministers Amit Shah, Rajnath Singh, Rajiv Ranjan Singh, Kinjarapuram Mohan Naidu and Kiran Rijiju were present in the meeting. During the meeting, the leaders chalked out the strategy for the upcoming parliamentary session. The monsoon session of Parliament will commence from the 20th of this month and continue till the 13th of next month. President Draupadi Murmu will embark on state visits to Moldova, North Macedonia and Romania from the 19th to the 25th of this month. Briefing media in New Delhi, Secretary West in the Ministry of External Affairs, C.B. George said these state visits are being undertaken at the invitation of the Presidents of Republic of Moldova, the Republic of North Macedonia and Romania. He said these visits are of considerable historical significance as they will mark the first ever bilateral visit by an Indian president to the Republic of Moldova and North Macedonia. He said the visit to Romania will be the first state visit by an Indian president in over 3 decades. The Employees Provident Fund Organization, EPFO, has launched Vishwas 2026 to facilitate amicable settlement of disputes relating to levy of damages and penalties.

penalty-related disputes. The Labour and Employment Ministry said that the scheme is a one-time dispute resolution and it provides employers with an opportunity to settle eligible cases through a transparent, fully digital and time-bound process. It will remain operational for a period of 6 months from the date of notification. In badminton, two-time Olympic medalist PV Sindhu has advanced to the semi-finals of the Japan Open 2026. Sindhu progressed after Japan's former world champion Nozomi Okuhara withdrew from the women's singles quarterfinal, giving the Indian shuttler a walkover. Sindhu will now face China's world number 4 Shen Yu Fei in the semi-final tomorrow. And that is the end of this news bulletin.

0: The headlines. Prime Minister Narendra Modi launches development projects worth around 25,000 crore rupees from Haryana, Punjab and Chandigarh. Flags off India's first hydrogen-powered train from Jind. Prime Minister says centre is committed to ease of living and new opportunities for every citizen with the spirit of Nagrik Deva Bhava. Government convenes all-party meeting on Sunday ahead of monsoon session of Parliament. President Draupadi Murmu to embark on three-nation visit to Moldova, North Macedonia and Romania from Sunday. Niti Aayog releases Investment Friendliness Index 2026. Gujarat emerges as the top performer, followed by Maharashtra and Tamil Nadu. Legendary West Indian cricketer Gary Sobers passes away. An Indian team announced for FIH Women's Hockey World Cup to be held in Belgium and Netherlands next month. Salima Tete named the captain. Prime Minister Narendra Modi launched multiple development projects worth around 25,000 crore rupees from Haryana, Punjab and Chandigarh today. The projects aim at strengthening connectivity, improving passenger convenience and accelerating economic development in the region. In Jalandhar this evening, the Prime Minister inaugurated and laid foundation stones of various rail and road infrastructure projects worth over 5,470 crore rupees. Inaugurated 75 redeveloped railway stations, including Jalandhar Cant under the Amrit Bharat Station Scheme. Addressing a public gathering in Jalandhar, Prime Minister Modi said, the NDA government at the centre prioritises serving every citizen of India, making their lives easier and providing them with new opportunities for progress. He said it is the endeavour to ensure that every family, whether poor or middle class, receives the best possible facilities, and this spirit of Nagrik Deva Bhava is reflected in government's work.
1: केंद्र की भाजपा सरकार की भी प्राथमिकता है भारत के हर नागरिक की सेवा भारत के हर नागरिक का जीवन आसान बनाना और उसे आगे बढ़ने के लिए नए नए अवसर उपलब्ध कराना और इसलिए हम नागरिक देवो भव इस मंत्र पर चल रहे हैं गरीब हो मिडिल क्लास हो ऐसे हर परिवार को बेस्ट से बेस्ट सुविधा मिले ये हमारा प्रयास है और नागरिक देवो भव का ये भाव हमारे काम में दिखता है.
0: The Prime Minister said these railway stations are equipped with all the modern facilities. He said the transformation of these stations is part of one of the world's largest station redevelopment programs, Amrit Bharat Station Scheme.
1: बीते वर्षों में भाजपा सरकार ने स्थितियों को बदलना शुरू किया आज पूरे देश में रेलवे स्टेशनों का कायाकल्प किया जा रहा है अमृत भारत स्टेशन स्कीम के तहत 1300 से ज्यादा रेलवे स्टेशन को आधुनिक बनाया जा 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
0: Prime Minister also flagged off Sant Ravidas Express train from Jalandhar Cant railway station. Union Minister of Railways and Information and Broadcasting, Ashwini Vaishnav, and other dignitaries were also present on the occasion. Prime Minister Modi also inaugurated national highway projects, including a four-lane greenfield, Delhi-Amritsar-Katra Expressway, and laid the foundation stone for the development of six-lane greenfield, Southern Ludhiana Bypass. Earlier today, the Prime Minister flagged off India's first hydrogen-powered train between Jind and Sonipat at the Jind railway station in Haryana. The launch marks an important step towards the adoption of clean and sustainable mobility in the railway sector. Prime Minister also laid the foundation stone and dedicated several development projects to the nation worth over 14,000 crore rupees, including national highway projects in Haryana. Addressing the gathering, Prime Minister Modi said, Indian Railways has undergone a major transformation over the past 12 years and described the hydrogen train as a historic milestone that has given Jind a special place in India's history.
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1: The Prime Minister also dedicated the nation's elevated railway track at Kurukshetra and laid the foundation stone of Sikh Museum at Kurukshetra. Speaking on the occasion, Railways Minister Ashwini Vaishnav called the launch of the country's first hydrogen-powered train a historic achievement, saying it reflects India's resolve to develop indigenous hydrogen technology. In Chandigarh, the Prime Minister launched projects around 4,700 crore rupees in key areas including healthcare, education and road infrastructure. In a program organized at the Punjab Engineering College, Chandigarh this afternoon, the Prime Minister dedicated to the nation advanced mother and child care center, built at a cost of 505 crore rupees, and advanced neurosciences center, built at a cost of 440 crore rupees. The government has convened a meeting with the floor leaders of political parties in the parliament this Sunday, ahead of the upcoming monsoon session of the parliament. During the meeting, the government will seek cooperation from all political parties to ensure a smooth functioning of both houses of parliament. The monsoon session will commence from the 20th of this month and continue till the 13th of next month. During the session, several important legislations are scheduled to be taken up for discussion and passage. Meanwhile, a meeting of the group of ministers was held in New Delhi today. Union Ministers Amit Shah, Rajnath Singh, Rajiv Ranjan Singh, Kinjarapu, Ramohan Naidu and Kiran Rijiju were present in the meeting. During the meeting, the leaders chalked out the strategy for the upcoming parliamentary session. This is Akashvani giving you the news. For quick news updates around the clock, follow us on X handle at AIR News Alerts. And for details of stories and more, log on to our website www.newsonair.gov.in and download News on AIR app. President Draupadi Murmu will embark on state visits to Moldova, North Macedonia and Romania from the 19th to the 25th of this month. Briefing media New Delhi's Secretary West, the Minister of External Affairs C.B. George said these state visits have been undertaken at the invitation of the Presidents of the Republic of Moldova, the Republic of North Macedonia and Romania.
2: These state visits are being undertaken at the invitation of the presidents of Republic of Moldova, Republic of North Macedonia and Romania. The three-nation visit is of considerable historic significance as it marks the first ever bilateral visits by an Indian president to the Republic of Moldova and the Republic of North Macedonia. The visit to Romania will be the first state visit by an Indian president in over three decades.
1: The Minister of External Affairs today said that India-Japan discussions on the Mumbai-Ahmedabad high-speed rail project are progressing well. Replying to a question regarding a social media post related to the project, External Affairs Ministry spokesperson Randhir Jaiswal said the post reflects an individual opinion and is at considerable variance with the facts.
3: Construction work has rapidly progressed. First section will be opened in 2027 itself. Therefore, both sides agreed to start the operations with Indian high-speed train. Signaling equipment has been ordered accordingly and is in line with international specifications. No Japanese offer was received in this context. The project execution is in line with the common goal of starting the high-speed train project at the earliest.
1: Regarding Chabahar Port, Mr. Jaiswal said that there was a waiver granted by the American side which expired some time ago. He said the ministry has been in discussions with the relevant stakeholders on how to take this matter forward. On the reported attack over Chabahar, Mr. Jaiswal confirmed that the terminal did not suffer any damage. On Pakistan-occupied Jammu and Kashmir, the MEA spokesperson said that the government has always maintained that the entire union territories of Jammu and Kashmir and Ladakh are an integral part of India. Gujarat has emerged as a top performer among India's states and union territories in the Investment Friendliness Index 2026. It is followed by Maharashtra, Tamil Nadu, Goa and Odisha as the top performers. Niti Aayog today released the Investment Friendliness Index 2026 in New Delhi, outlining the states that are best placed to attract investment as India pushes towards the goal of Viksit Bharat by 2047. Niti Aayog said that Gujarat's strong port operations and power sector, Maharashtra's ability to attract private equity and venture capital,

and Tamil Nadu's infrastructure and export performance have contributed to the high rankings. A high-level delegation from the Union Ministry of Information and Broadcasting, led by Secretary Chanchal Kumar, met Maharashtra Chief Minister Devendra Fadnavis in Mumbai today to review preparations for the second edition of the World Audiovisual and Entertainment Summit Waves 2027. The Chief Minister directed officials to begin preparations well in advance and ensure timely planning for infrastructure, budgeting, publicity, transport, technical arrangements and interdepartmental coordination. Petroleum and Natural Gas Minister Hardeep Singh Puri today reviewed the progress of the Global Biofuels Alliance, GBA, in New Delhi. In a series of social media posts, Mr. Puri said that the GBA, which began with 19 founding members, has now grown to 34 member countries and 14 international organizations. He also noted that active talks with several more countries are underway. Iran's Islamic Revolutionary Guard Corps, IRGC, has claimed it had launched a series of retaliatory strikes targeting U.S. military facilities in Syria, Kuwait and Oman today. The IRGC said in a statement that the attacks were carried out during the 11th, 12th and 13th waves of Operation Nusra 2. It claimed that Iranian forces conducted a surprise strike on a U.S. Special Operations Command center in Syria's Al-Tanf region. Kuwaiti army has said its air defenses are confronting hostile missile and drone strikes after Iran's action. It urged people to adhere to the security and safety instructions issued by the authorities. The India Meteorological Department, IMD, has issued red colour warning for heavy to very heavy rainfall with isolated extremely heavy rainfall over sub-Himalayan West Bengal and Sikkim for the next 2 days. Heavy to very heavy rainfall is likely at isolated places over Arunachal Pradesh, Assam, Meghalaya, Chhattisgarh and Uttarakhand till Sunday. In Bihar, Madhya Pradesh, East Uttar Pradesh, Himachal Pradesh, Jharkhand, Karnataka, Kerala, Mahe, Odisha and northeastern states, heavy rainfall is expected tomorrow. Legendary West Indian cricketer Sir Garfield Sobers passed away at the age of 89 today. His son Daniel confirmed the news. One of the finest all-rounders the game has ever seen, Sobers played 93 tests and scored 8,032 runs at 57.78 with 26 centuries and 30 half-centuries between March 1954 to April 1974. A left-handed batter and also a left-arm, fast, medium-paced bowler, Sobers claimed 235 wickets in Test cricket. India announced its 20-member squad for the FIH Women's Hockey World Cup 2026 today. Midfielder Salima Tete will lead the Indian side at the prestigious tournament to be held in Belgium and the Netherlands from August 15 to 30th. Goalkeepers Savita and Bichu Devi Karibam have retained their places in the squad. India have been drawn in Pool D alongside China, England and South Africa. The team will begin its campaign against China on August 16 at the Wagenaar Hockey Stadium in Amstelveen before taking on South Africa on August 18 and England on August 20. In badminton, two-time Olympic medalist PV Sindhu has advanced to the semifinals of the Japan Open 2026. Sindhu progressed after Japan's former world champion Nozomi Okuhara withdrew from the women's singles quarterfinal, giving the Indian shuttler a walkover. And now, before we end the bulletin, the headlines once again. Prime Minister Narendra Modi launches development projects worth around 25,000 crore rupees from Haryana, Punjab and Chandigarh. Flags off India's first hydrogen-powered train from Jind. Prime Minister said centre is committed to ease of living and new opportunities for every citizen with the spirit of Nagrik Devo Bhava. Government convenes all-party meeting on Sunday ahead of the monsoon session of Parliament. President Draupadi Murmu to embark on three-nation visit to Moldova, North Macedonia and Romania from Sunday. Legendary West Indian cricketer Gary Sobers passes away. And Indian team announced for FIH Women's Hockey World Cup to be held in Belgium and Netherlands next month. Salima Tete named the captain. And that is all in the news at 9. Good night.

Good evening, Goa. You're tuned into Akashvani FM Rainbow 105.4 MHz, and I'm Carolyn Nunes, welcoming you to another exciting edition of Friday Fiesta. It's Friday, the day we all wait for. The work week is almost over, the weekend is calling, and tonight we are celebrating it in the most musical way possible. Now, our entire playlist tonight has a fun twist. Every song is inspired by a day of the week, from Monday blues to Saturday nights, and of course, plenty of Friday fun. We're taking a musical journey through the calendar, and today, 17th of July, is quite special too. It's World Emoji Day, a celebration of those tiny little icons that somehow express our feelings better than words. So whether today has made you feel happy, sad, cranky, mad, hopefully by the end of the show, you'll simply be feeling glad. It's also World Day for International Justice, observed globally to remind us of the importance of fairness, equality and accountability in building peaceful societies. So let's begin our musical week. And since today is Friday, what better way to start than with George Jones reminding us exactly what we're all feeling. Yes, finally Friday.

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Now let's fast forward to the beach, because weekends in Goa almost always come with sand between your toes. 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

You just heard Bon Jovi there with Saturday Night. Give me Sunday morning. Well, listeners, I hope your Saturday nights are memorable now for all the right reasons. Now we're coming back to tonight, Friday night. Maybe you're out with friends. Maybe you are listening.

listening to my show at work, or maybe you're just enjoying some quiet time at home. Wherever you are, I hope you're having a good night. Here's Gleecast with Last Friday Night.

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Today we are traveling through the days of the week with music. We've celebrated Friday, we've peaked into Saturday. Now let's rewind a little. Here's a country favorite, Pam Tillis and Laurie Morgan with Except for Monday.

That was Roxette there with Here Comes the Weekend. Now, if you're just joining me, welcome to Friday Fiesta on Akashvani FM Rainbow. Today is the 17th of July and it is observed around the world as the World Day for International Justice. It's a day that marks the adoption of the Rome Statute in 1998, which led to the creation of the International Criminal Court. But beyond courts and laws, it's really a reminder that justice begins with each one of us listeners. In the way we treat people, the way we listen, the way we stand up for what's right, and the kindness and fairness we show in our everyday lives. Tonight, our songs are traveling through the days of the week. Now we're heading to Tuesday. Here's the legendary Cat Stevens with Tuesday's Dead.

Blue Monday by Fats Domino and Manic Monday by Bangles behind us. We're almost at the finish line, listeners. Just over 9 minutes left on this

the finish line, listeners. Just over 9 minutes left on this program. Now, Thursday is one of those interesting days. It's not quite the weekend, but you can almost see it from here. Now, here's the wonderful Jim Croce with Thursday. Enjoy this one.

Now, before we move on, here's a little Friday thought inspired by today's World Day for International Justice. Fairness isn't only something that happens in a courtroom. Sometimes it's as simple as keeping a promise, giving someone a chance to speak, saying thank you, apologizing when we are wrong, or treating people with respect. The world becomes a kinder place through those little acts too. Thanks for making me a part of your Friday evening. I hope wherever you are, these songs brought a smile to your face. I've got Wigfield Saturday Night coming up next just for you. Now, listeners, remember to keep smiling. Enjoy the weekend. Stay safe, and I'll catch you on our next program, which is titled RJ's Choice, where I get to play some of my favorites just for you. Please tune in for the news at 10, followed by RJ's Choice. Have fun and keep smiling.

0: Good evening once again, Goa. If you've just joined me, welcome to RJ's Choice right here on Akashwani FM Rainbow. I'm Carolyn Nunes, and for the next hour, we're turning the volume up with some of my favorite feel-good songs. Now, tonight's playlist is all about music that gets you smiling, singing along, or suddenly remembering every single word, even if you haven't heard the song in years. So whether you're driving home, enjoying a late-night cup of tea, finishing some work, or simply relaxing, thank you for letting me keep you company. Let's get this Friday party started with a song that became a worldwide phenomenon. Here's Aqua with Barbie Girl.
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0: tu cuerpo es para dar la alegría y cosas buenas. 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
1: That was Macarena by Los del Rio, and if Friday nights mean it's time to let your hair down, this next song is calling your name. Here's Venga Boys with We Like to Party.

0: Now, that song Wannabe by the Spice Girls was released in 1996 and shot to number one in 37 countries. It remains the best-selling single by a girl group in music history. And let's be honest, Goa, everyone knows at least one line from it. Now, here coming up next, I've got one of the biggest collaborations of recent times. Here's Rosé and Bruno Mars with Apata. Enjoy.
1: Game. Then no.

95 million records worldwide and is one of the most successful Latin artists of all time. She's also known for singing in both English and Spanish, connecting with fans across the globe. Now coming up next, a viral favorite from the animated film K-Pop Demon Hunters, here's Soda Pop.

You just heard Aiko Aiko there. Now here's a fun bit of trivia. Although many people think it's just a catchy party song, it actually has deep cultural roots in New Orleans. Now some of the lyrics are inspired by the expressions used by the Mardi Gras Indians, whose colorful parades and musical traditions are an important part of the city's heritage. Now, decades later, Aiko Aiko is still being rediscovered by new generations, proving that some songs really are timeless. More music headed your way, listeners. I've got Blondie with Tide Is High, Taylor Swift singing Shake It Off, Foundations with Build Me Up, Buttercup, and so much more. Don't go anywhere. Stay tuned for more music.

Now, Taylor Swift wrote Shake It Off as a reminder not to let criticism define you. The message is simple: keep dancing, keep smiling, and don't let negativity steal your joy. And speaking of timeless sing-alongs, sing along to the next one. Here's Build Me Up, Buttercup.

That was Wham with Wake Me Up Before You Go Go. And here's a fun story behind that title. It actually came from a handwritten note left by Andrew for George Michael. He meant to write Wake Me Up Before You Go, but accidentally repeated the word, ending up with Wake Me Up Before You Go Go. Now, George loved the quirky little mistake, and instead of correcting it, they turned it into one of the biggest pop hits of the 1980s. Sometimes the best ideas really do come from happy accidents. More music headed your way, listeners. About 18 minutes left on this show. Remember, we will have the news in English at 11:05. I'm going to give you Rick Astley coming up next with Never Gonna Give You Up.

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We've just heard Rick Astley with Never Gonna Give You Up, and now it's time for another song that's become a true pop culture icon. Yes, Take On Me.

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We've just heard Rick Astley with Never Gonna Give You Up, and now it's time for another song that's become a true pop culture icon. Yes, Take On Me.

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Well, that brings us to the end of tonight's edition of RJ's Choice. Listeners, I truly hope you've had as much fun listening as I've had being with you. Thank you so much for making me, Carolyn Nunes, a part of your Friday night. Whether you've been listening from home, on the road, or wherever you are, it's been an absolute pleasure keeping you company. I'm leaving you now with one final song, Baby by Justin Bieber. Now stay tuned, because coming up at 11:05 is News in English, followed by the late hour from 11:10 until midnight with more beautiful music to round off your

0: Prime Minister Narendra Modi launched multiple developmental projects worth around 25,000 crore rupees from Haryana, Punjab and Chandigarh today. The projects aimed at strengthening connectivity, improving passenger convenience and accelerating economic development in the region. In Jalandhar this evening, the Prime Minister inaugurated and laid foundation stones of various rail and road infrastructure projects worth over 5,470 crore rupees. He inaugurated 75 redeveloped railway stations, including Jalandhar Cant, under the Amrit Bharat Station Scheme. Addressing a public gathering in Jalandhar, Prime Minister Modi said, "The NDA government at the centre prioritises serving every citizen of India, making their lives easier and providing them with new opportunities for progress."
1: केंद्र की भाजपा सरकार की भी प्राथमिकता है भारत के हर नागरिक की सेवा, भारत के हर नागरिक का जीवन आसान बनाना और उसे आगे बढ़ने के लिए नए नए अवसर उपलब्ध कराना और इसलिए हम नागरिक देवो भव इस मंत्र पर चल रहे हैं। गरीब हो, मिडिल क्लास हो, ऐसे हर

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1: The Prime Minister also flagged off Sant Ravidas Express train from Jalandhar Cant railway station. He also inaugurated national highway projects including a four-lane greenfield Delhi-Amritsar Katra Expressway and laid the foundation stone for the development of six-lane greenfield Southern Ludhiana Bypass. Earlier today, the Prime Minister flagged off India's first hydrogen-powered train between Jind and Sonepat at Jind railway station in Haryana. The Prime Minister also laid the foundation stone and dedicated several development projects to the nation worth over 14,000 crore rupees, including national highway projects in Haryana. The Prime Minister also dedicated the nation's elevated railway track at Kurukshetra and laid the foundation stone of the Sikh Museum at Kurukshetra. In Chandigarh, the Prime Minister launched projects around 4,700 crore rupees in key areas, including healthcare, education, and road infrastructure. The government has convened a meeting with the floor leaders of political parties in the parliament this Sunday ahead of the upcoming monsoon session of parliament. During the meeting, the government will seek cooperation from all political parties to ensure a smooth functioning of both the houses of parliament. The monsoon session will commence from the 20th of this month and continue till the 13th of next month. During the session, several important legislations are scheduled to be taken up for discussion and passage. President Draupadi Murmu will embark on state visits to Moldova, North Macedonia and Romania from the 19th to the 25th of this month. Briefing media in New Delhi, Secretary West in the Ministry of External Affairs, Sibi George, said these state visits are being undertaken at the invitation of the Presidents of the Republic of Moldova, the Republic of North Macedonia and Romania. Gujarat has emerged as the top performer among India's states and union territories in the Investment Friendliness Index 2026. It is followed by Maharashtra, Tamil Nadu, Goa and Orissa as the top performers. Niti Aayog today released the Investment Friendliness Index 2026 in New Delhi, outlining the states that are best placed to attract investment as India pushes towards the goal of Viksit Bharat by 2047. The India Meteorological Department, IMD, has issued red colour warning for heavy to very heavy rainfall with isolated extremely heavy rainfall over sub-Himalayan West Bengal and Sikkim for the next 2 days. Heavy to very heavy rainfall is likely at isolated places over Arunachal Pradesh, Assam, Meghalaya, Chhattisgarh and Uttarakhand till Sunday. In Bihar, Madhya Pradesh, Eastern Uttar Pradesh, Himachal Pradesh, Jharkhand, Karnataka, Keralam, Mahe, Orissa and northeastern states, heavy rainfall is expected tomorrow. And in badminton, two-time Olympic medalist PV Sindhu has advanced to the semi-finals of the Japan 2026. And in hockey, India announced 20-member squad for the FIH Women's Hockey World Cup 2026 today. And that is the end of this news bulletin.

Good evening once again and welcome to the late hour on Akashvani FM Rainbow 105.4 MHz. I'm RJ Carolyn and I'll be with you until midnight. Now if you've just finished dinner and are winding down after a busy Friday or simply looking for some quiet company before the day comes to an end, you've come to the right place. For the next hour, I've got some timeless melodies, unforgettable voices, and songs that have touched hearts across generations. So wherever you are tonight, listeners, settle in, relax, and let the music do the talking. We begin with the Little Dippers and Forever.

That was Johnny Tillotson asking, "Why do I love you so?" Now, as the night grows quieter, let's keep the music flowing. Up next is Mikey and Sylvia with Love is Strange, and then Brian Island with Sealed with a Kiss. 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

Ego, it's that special time of the night when the day's rush is finally behind us. It's your chance to slow down, unwind, and simply enjoy some beautiful music. So whether you're relaxing with a book, enjoying a quiet moment on the balcony, or getting ready to call it a night, I hope these melodies bring you a sense of peace and help you drift gently into a restful sleep. Coming up next, the warm Caribbean charm of Harry Belafonte with Land of the Sea and Sun, followed by the unforgettable Sam Cooke with Nothing Can Change This Love. Stay with me.

Just a little over half an hour to go on the late hour, and I'm so glad you're spending it with me. You're listening to Akashwani FM Rainbow, and I'm Carolyn Nunes coming to you live. Up next is one of my all-time favorite voices, Karen Carpenter, with the beautiful classic Close to You. That's followed by the timeless Unchained Melody, and then we'll hear the Brothers Four with Green Fields. Sit back, relax, and let the music carry you through the rest of your evening.

And coming up next, I've got Ryan Adams featuring Norah Jones for you with Dear John, followed by Don McLean's Vincent.

hope you're enjoying this relaxed musical journey after a busy day. There's nothing quite like slowing down with a few timeless melodies. Coming up next are beautiful songs from one of the music's finest storytellers, Don McLean. First, the moving tribute, Vincent. And that would be followed by the heartfelt And I Love You So. And after that, we'll hear Cliff Richard with Constantly and Dean Martin with For the Good Times. Stay with me, there's plenty more beautiful music still to come before midnight.

The world just seems a little quieter at this hour, doesn't it? The traffic has eased, the day's conversations are over, and that's all that's left is a little music and a little peace. We've just got about 12 minutes left together, so let's make the most of them. As promised, I've got Cliff Richard coming up next with Constantly, and Dean Martin with For the Good Times.

0: Just a couple of beautiful melodies headed your way, listeners, before we bring this Friday to an evening's close. I simply want to say thank you. Thank you for inviting me into your homes, into your cars, and wherever you've been listening tonight. It was an absolute pleasure spending these last few hours with you. I'm Carolyn Nunes, and this has been The Late Hour on Akashvani FM Rainbow. Coming up next, you're listening to the velvety voice of Matt Monroe with The Nearness of You, followed by Michael Bublé with Dream a Little Dream of Me.
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Michael Bublé in the house with Dream a Little Dream of Me.